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Og hvad er mere naturligt end at starte på engelsk i England? Now, what did you learn in school today? Dear little chap of mine. Tell me exactly, what did a professor tell you in school today? Good old sport of mine. I learned that Britain used to be superior, and now it's a pity we're rather inferior. But what goes up must come down. Exactly as it is with the pound. That's what a teacher said, that's in fact what a teacher said. And that's what we learn in school today. That's what we learn in school. Now what did you learn in school today, my little garçon, hein? Hein? I learned that in a common market to have harmony, we must learn to make love to even Germany. So I learned to make love the old French way. Who cares to whom as long as it pays, hein? Ça veut dire jaser, ça veut dire jaser. And that's what we learn in school today. That's what we learn in school. What did you learn in school today? Schultz? Ved I faktisk, hvad tyskerne siger om franskmændene? De siger, warum sagen sie immer et toi? Es heißt doch futeral? I learned. Thank you, thank you. I learned that policemen are my friends. Und I learned how to drive a Mercedes-Benz. Und that Ordnung muss sein, no matter what you say. So I eat my sauerkraut 3 times a day. That's what

0: 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What did the bastards push you with, baby? Dear little cowboy of mine.
1: I learned that we were the first to put a man on the moon. And I'm sure we'll have a hamburger stand there soon. Next step will be a military base, but of course just to protect the human race. Up in space, just in case. That's what we learn in school today. That's what we learn in school.
2: What did the guru tell you in the school today? What did the guru tell you about development of India? I learned that in India there are many, many gurus. But no rice and curry. No rice and curry. In Pakistan, there are toast butter jam. That means toast butter and jam. But no rice and curry. In Bangladesh, no rice and curry. A sad story. I'm sorry. But in Calcutta, there are lots of rice and curry, if you're hurting.
1: That's what we learn in school, yeah. That's what we learn in school. Bambino, bambino, tenemos un lenero scooter de darme pronto, eh? I learned how to cook a soup, minestrone. And that Italian men can make love all alone. That Federico Fellini is a multi fantastic and how to make a pizza for export in a plastic. That's what we learn in school, yeah. That's what we learn in school.
0: Now, what did you learn in school today? I mean, you had been to school, not? I thought it enough.
1: I learned that Denmark is a little land. And in Denmark we do not understand what the big world outside wants us for, and then we did not learn no more.

my eyes and she says hi. And I stumble to the breakfast table while the kids are going off to school goodbye. And she reaches out.

If it sounds country, man, that's what it is. It's a country song. Yeah, okay. 1, 2, 3, 4. 1, 2, 3, 4.